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Thanks for taking us with you. If you're on the way home tonight, or maybe just getting home, or just hiding from outside because it's that hot. I'm in Burbank, so it's pretty much always hot here, but this week I think we're all feeling it. My name is Sandy Steck. In just a few minutes, we are getting you to Las Vegas, where it's warm, yes, but it's a party, and it's also going to be free. We have a free trip coming up for you. 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

0: very humble look from Dolly Parton on how she just dealt with life.
1: And the way that I deal with all that, the joy and the sadness, and even when people I love are going through things, I know they can't write what they would like to get out. I'm able to do that.
0: She put it into her art. 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

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It's hot out there, but we'll keep you cool with your first four packs to Halloween Horror Nights. 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

0: Orange Garden on Coast 103.5, the best mix of the 80s, 90s, and today. And hello there, I'm Sandy Steck. Hope you're surviving this heat. It is pretty much hot everywhere right now. But you know what's great is when you can just hide from the heat in a cabana with a fan and maybe an adult beverage. That's one of my favorite things about Las Vegas, especially in the summer. In fact, we want to send you on a trip to Las Vegas. Today is a Talkback Tuesday, so we want to hear your favorite Vegas summer memories. Here's one of my favorites we got.
1: Andrew Short here, and my favorite Vegas memory is from July 27th, 2018, when we rode in a limousine. Up to that point, we had never, ever been in a limo. We rented it for an hour, went up and down the Las Vegas Strip. We were fabulous. We were boozy. We were rocking and rolling.
0: Oh, I love that. I love that you can do that kind of stuff. You can have Elvis drive the limo. In fact, I just shared my favorite Vegas summer memory. My parents renewed their vows, their 50th wedding anniversary. We did in Vegas, Graceland Chapel, and Elvis was the officiant. It was so much fun. So you have until midnight tonight to leave us a talkback with your name, your number, and your favorite Vegas summer memory. 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

0: Sia on Coast 103.5, the best mix of the 80s, 90s, and today. And thanks for taking us with you if you're on the drive home or maybe listening at home with the blinds closed and the fan on or the AC. I'm using my AC 24/7 right now. I'm just going to deal with the bill later. My name is Sandy Steck. Let's see. We are in inning seven for the Dodgers right now. They're in Atlanta, going through their own heat wave, tied 3-3. So we'll keep you posted on how that game finishes. 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

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A big announcement today. We have added some artists to our iHeartRadio Music Festival next month. 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

Coast 103.5. Have a great rest of your night. At least it's getting a little bit cooler. Still almost 90 in Burbank, though. My name is Sandy Stack. I'll be back tomorrow at 3 o'clock. And tomorrow morning on the Ellen K. Morning Show, another 4-pack of tickets to Halloween Horror Nights at Universal Studios Hollywood. Your first chance to win that. 7:25 during Ellen K.'s

0: It's a little after 7 o'clock. Good evening, Southern California. Welcome to your Talk About It Tuesday night. You found Delilah's Love Songs on the Coast, right here on Coast 103.5. Our phone lines are open, 1-800-929-KOST. 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Let's head to the phone lines and talk to our first caller on hold. Hi there, you've called Delilah on Coast 103.5. Thanks for joining us tonight. Who's this?
1: Hi, my name is Shiloh.
0: Shiloh, what a great name. Welcome aboard. What can I do for you tonight?
1: I'm just calling to request a song from my lovely wife. We've been together 12 years, married 2 years, and we've been through a whole lot.
0: All right, so a sweet song that you can slow dance to in the living room?
1: Oh, yeah.
0: Did you have one on your heart, or can I pick one?
1: I'll leave that to you, Delilah.
0: All right, tell me how much you love her.
1: I love her to the moon and back to pieces.
0: Is she there? I hear somebody in the background.
1: She is here.
0: All right, I will play a sweet love song. You turn down the lights, kick off your shoes, have a little slow dance in the living room.
1: All right, thank you so much.
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0: It's Coast 103.5. Welcome home, Southern California. Thank you for joining me tonight. You found Delilah.
1: Wherever you are, whatever you're doing, I'm glad you are here with us. Maybe you're on the road. Maybe you are going to college. A lot of young people have been calling me the last few days saying, I'm packing up my room. Actually, their mothers are saying, we're packing.

0: Hi, Vito. Thank you for calling. What can I do for you tonight?
1: Well, what I was hoping you could do is I was calling so you can play a song for my friend, Catherine.
0: Buddy friend or sweetheart friend, Vito?
1: Buddy friend. So actually, we're on a trip right now and for business, and she came with me, and I'm actually out, but she's in the room. She listens to you guys, to you all the time, and I figured it'd be nice for her to, hear her name on the radio.
0: What a nice guy you are.
1: Hey, I do what I can, you know?
0: So she's just a buddy, a good friend, someone you like hanging out with.
1: Absolutely.
0: Not a candidate for, snuggly stuff right now.
1: No, not even an issue
0: right
1: now.
0: Don't even go there, he says.
1: Yeah, let's, we keep it on the level.
0: Good for you. What a nice guy. So you want me to pick out a friendship song?
1: Yeah, something nice. Or, you know what? I mean, every time I hang out, she always makes me listen to those crazy
0: sappy love songs.
1: Sappy love songs. So she tortures me. So I figured, why not give her one to listen to when I'm not around? Delilah, you're all right.
0: Vito, you have a great night. Thanks for calling, hon.
1: Take care.

0: 1-800-929-KOST. That's the number to call tonight, Southland, right here on Coast 103.5. Dustin, hi. Welcome to the Delilah Show. What can I do for you?
1: Well, I'm sitting here in traffic, and I just got back from a business trip, and it's my anniversary today, 15 years, and my wife is at home, and I wanted to do something special for her, and she loves to listen to you on the radio.
0: Happy anniversary, happy anniversary, happy anniversary, happy anniversary. What's her name, sir?
1: Her name is Brooke.
0: Okay, so you're stuck in traffic trying to get home. Hopefully you've got something that smells sweet like roses or is sparkly, something to share with her, but you can't because you're stuck in traffic.
1: That's right.
0: Hate it when that happens. Tell me why you smile when you say her name and why you would do it all over again.
1: Well, she's given us three beautiful boys, and she is a huge fan of Alabama football, and every time she gets excited about a game and starts yelling and hooping and hollering, it just makes me smile.
0: So she's not a typical demure mama bear. She's out screaming her lungs out and jumping up and down.
1: She is definitely not a dainty Southern belle.
0: Although I think everybody that is a fan of that team is a little cray cray, a little wild.
1: It happens, but I love her still.
0: Good for you. Congratulations. I could stay awake just to hear.

0: Bonnie, thank you for calling tonight.
1: Hi.
0: What's going on in your life that's making you grin?
1: Oh, well, I'm getting married on September 27th to my former husband. We were divorced, and we never really parted, but we did live in separate houses, and I love him to death.
0: And how long have you been divorced?
1: About 4 years.
0: And you never stopped loving him?
1: Never in a million years.
0: So what split you up in the first place?
1: Well, it had a lot to do with disagreements on child rearing, alcohol, little picky things that eventually...
0: That's not a little picky thing. Those are both very big things. So what song can I play to help you two?
1: I don't know, Delilah. You've done so well. I hear you so much. I just want you to pick something special because this man is my soulmate and the love of my life. And he's been my strength. He's picked me up. He's been there for me. And now it's my turn to be there for him.

0: 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Our phone lines are open, 1-800-929-KOST. 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
1: Hi, good evening. Who's this?
2: This is Tim.
1: Tim, what can I do for you?
2: I would love for you to play a song for my wife and my two little boys.
1: What are their names?
2: My wife's name is Michelle, and my two little boys' names is Payne and Braden, and they are the love of my life.
1: How long have you been married to Michelle?
2: 3 years, and she's just absolutely a godsend. With both boys, she had very, very difficult pregnancies with them, and it's just, but she came through like a trooper, and she's just, it gives me a whole new respect for women to watch what she went through with both of our little boys. And now they're both just healthy, and one is 3 years old, and one is just turned 2 months, and he's just doing absolutely wonderful. Both of them are. And I tell her every day how much I love her, but sometimes I wonder if she really realizes it. She's a workaholic. I mean, it's amazing what this woman does. I try my best to be there for her, and it's just, I couldn't ask for anybody else to fulfill my life like her and my little boys.

Hello, LA. This is Delilah's Love Songs at Night, right here on Coast 103.5. Sometimes when we want something so bad, we squeeze it when we get a hold of it, when we can get our hands on it. The thing is, squeezing love will kill that love. When I was a little girl, I shouldn't share this story, but when I was a little girl, our neighbor, Mrs. McCluskey, had chickens. And one of the mother chickens died and left the baby chicks unprotected. So she brought them in the house to keep them warm and had them in a box. And I was just a little girl and they were so cute and fuzzy, I wanted to hug them. But I squeezed one too hard. Not good.

0: Good evening. Welcome to the Delilah Show. Who's this?
1: This is Kaysen.
0: Kaysen, welcome. How old are you?
1: I'm 12.
0: I'm glad you called me. What can I do for you?
1: I just want to tell you how much my mom means to me.
0: All right. Tell me about Mama.
1: She takes care of me in any way, shape, or form. When I'm sick, she just makes me a little quick bed on the couch. And she just loves me. And I just want to tell you that I love her, too.
0: So she cares for you. She spoils you. She makes sure that all of your needs are met when you're sick. How about when you're healthy?
1: When I'm healthy, she does fun stuff with me, like takes me to the pool. She takes me to the amusement parks. She just does a lot of fun stuff with me.
0: So she sounds like a great mom.
1: Yeah, she is.
0: What's her name, Kaysen?
1: Robin.
0: And is there a song that Mama loves, or you want me to try to find one?
1: You can try to find one.
0: All right, I will do that.
1: Okay, thank you.
0: You have a good night. Thank you for calling. Later.

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It's hot out there, but we'll keep you cool with your first four packs to Halloween Horror Nights. Plus, we read your letters to Ellen. A bachelorette party went off the rails, and this groom-to-be has a lot of questions. 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

0: 1-800-929-KOST. That's the number to call tonight, Southland, right here on Coast 103.5. Eric, hi, this is Delilah. What can I do for you tonight?
1: Oh, I just wanted to have a song played for my family.
0: All right, tell me about your family and what you would like to tell them over the airwaves.
1: My wife's name is Jeanette, and I've been away from home for the past about 5 days, 6 days. 6 days it was, on business, and got back late last night and just kind of out and about again tonight. And just wanted to let her know that even though there are times I'm away, I don't want to be. And
0: so you're out and about on business again tonight?
1: No, tonight I'm out running errands. So
0: getting caught up on everything you missed while you were away on business.
1: Oh, yeah. Yeah, lots of stuff.
0: Meanwhile, she's like, I just want you to come and snuggle.
1: Yeah, that's where I'm headed after I get done running errands.
0: Well, it's good that you were able to make it through, because seeing Eric now, what you can do is you can call home. You can say, honey, turn on the radio. Make sure you're listening to Delilah.
1: Yeah.
0: She'll hear you talking about how much you want to see her and be with her. And when you get home, there might even be some candles lit.
1: Ooh, that sounds good.
0: Mm-hmm. Mm-hmm. See what I'm saying here?
1: I get you the drift there.
0: All right. You get home. Forget the errands. Go home.
1: All right. Shine bright like a diamond. Shine bright like a diamond.

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Christopher writes, it's my 7-year anniversary next week. My wife and I will be going for our first honeymoon. 6 days after meeting, we were married, and it's been together ever since. I'm in the Army National Guard, and I'll be leaving next January to go overseas, and I'll be gone for 1.5 years. My wife is my biggest supporter. I'd love to make a dedication to her. Since we didn't get to go on a honeymoon 7 years ago, we're going to do it now. Play a good song for the two of us, and thank you for sharing my story with her.

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3: Come home to
4: Delilah. Hi, Marissa. What can I do to make your night more special?
5: More special? I don't know. I just wanted to say how grateful I am. It's going to be me and my husband's anniversary soon, wedding.
4: How many years?
5: It's going to be 9 years married and 13 years together.
4: And what's your hubby's name?
5: Brian.
4: Marissa, one more year. If you make it one more year, then you call me back and I will sing for you the world famous

0: happy anniversary song. But you got to make it 10 years. That's the threshold.
1: Oh, I don't think I'll have a problem with that one.
0: How many kids?
1: 6.
0: Whoa! You have been blessed.
1: Exactly.
0: What are the ages of the kids?
1: 12, 10, 9, 4, 3, and 1.5.
0: And how many hours a night, Mom, do you get to sleep?
1: Well, I'm pretty lucky. I get to get a good 7 hours.
0: Really?
1: Yes, ma'am.
0: 12, 10, 9, 4, 3, and 1.5. Are we praying for more, or is the 1.5-year-old the baby?
1: She's going to stay the baby.
0: And what song can I play for this beautiful, beautiful family you've woven together?
1: I'll let you choose it.
0: Okay. I will find a beautiful song for you and Brian and all of your babies. Congratulations. Give them all hugs and make sure they each have a radio in their room going to sleep at night.
1: They do. Thank you so much.
0: Thank you so much, Marissa. Bye-bye.

0: 1-800-929-KOST. 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
1: Bruce, you've discovered the Delilah Show. What can I do for you?
2: I have a dilemma. I met this wonderful woman at a reverse raffle, and she told me she's had to break up with her boyfriend of 3.5 years, and I've met with her 3 times. We had lunch together, and she still hasn't broken up with him, and I don't know what's going on. I feel like I don't understand. There's something missing, or I'm not, or she's not telling me something, or, but she means so much to me, and I feel that if we could be together, we would be together for the rest of our lives. So I'm really torn and don't know what to do at this point.
1: There's nothing you can do if she's still involved with him except walk away or get your heart broken into a bazillion pieces like I have for the last few years.
2: Bruce,
1: take it from somebody who knows the hard way. When you love someone so much and you can't let them go, but they're involved with someone else, you will get hurt. And you can rationalize it, and you can argue it, and you can beg, and you can cry, and you can kick your feet, and you can wait, and you can promise, and you can listen to their words, but if they are not willing to be fully committed to you and you alone, you're going to get your little heart broken!
2: Thank you. I appreciate it. And thank you again for... I love listening to you, and you're a godsend to all of us out here listening. You really are.

0: It's Coast 103.5. Welcome home, Southern California. Thank you for joining me tonight. You found Delilah. Let me ask you a question. Who lives in your village? Who belongs to your tribe? I do a lot of work in West Africa. I have an NGO that I founded, God started it, but he chose me to be the founder. And here in the States, we work in the foster care system. We work with kids who are in the foster care system. And we work with adults, encouraging them to adopt kids out of the foster care system. And in Africa, we work in refugee camps, and we work in communities that are very underserved. Mostly we work with starving children, and we help them to grow healthy food. And over there, it's very important to be a part of a village. The village has its own heartbeat. It has its own rhythm. It has its own music. It has its own language, if you will. And to be a part of a tribe where you belong, where you know that you belong. And I love those concepts, and so I apply them here in my village, in my neighborhood, in my little town, and in the people that I love to spend time with. We're a family. We're a village. We're there for each other. I hope you have people in your world, family, friends, grandparents, neighbors. I hope you have woven together the fabric of a wonderful circle of friends, and I appreciate the fact that you let me be a part of it. 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

0: Carlos, hi. Welcome to the Delilah Show. What can I do for you tonight?
1: Hi. Well, it's actually great to finally be able to get through to you. I've been listening to you for over 25 years, and I never miss one of your shows every night, you know?
0: You probably know more about me than I remember about me, since I don't remember much.
1: Probably.
0: But can you name all my kids? Have you listened enough to be able to play the name game?
1: No, that one I can't do. But I know a lot about, you know, the things that you cook on Tuesday and, you know, with your husband and your barn and all of that type of stuff.
0: So you've heard me talking about Taco Tuesday, where we talk about it, and how my son, my late son, Zach, started the tradition that every Tuesday we have to have something that goes well with your name.
1: Absolutely, I have.
0: What can I play for you, my friend?
1: Well, I'm just calling because I want to, you know, have you pick out a good song, basically for my husband. We both listen to you all the time, and, like, Delilah in our house plays on different radios, like, in different rooms. There's a radio on, and it's tuned in to you all the way up until your show ends nightly.
0: Well, thank you. So did you want to hear a specific song, or you want me to pick one?
1: No, I want you to pick one for Josiah, yeah.
0: I will do that. I will do that. Carlos, thank you for calling.
1: Thank you so much, Delilah, and it's been an honor to finally talk to you.
0: God bless you, honey.
1: Okay, take care.

0: 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Our phone lines are open, 1-800-929-KOST. 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Hi, good evening. Welcome to the Delilah Show. Who's this?
1: Jeff.
0: Jeff, how are you?
1: I'm doing good. How are you doing this evening?
0: I'm wonderful. What can I do for you?
1: You are a busy woman. I've been trying to get a hold of you for mine and my fiance's anniversary. We have been apart for the last 6 months due to some personal reasons. But, she's it makes me cry. I mean, she's my life. She's everything. We've been engaged, and, she's everything to me. She's completely changed my life due to her. I went back to church. I stopped drinking, stopped smoking cigarettes. I mean, I've quit. I gave everything up for this woman, and we've been apart for 6 months. We missed our anniversary, and I just want her to know that I'm still here for her, and I love her.
0: Did you give everything up for this woman, or did you give everything up because you wanted to be a better person and to be fully available to this woman? Because there's a big difference. If you gave everything up for her, you'll end up going back out and using again, honey, if she's the only reason.
1: No, she's the reason that made me think about what I was doing wrong in life, what was wrong with my life. And no, I changed for myself and my two boys.
0: She loved you despite your bad choices, and you love her enough to get healthy and get rid of the bad choices.
1: Right. Right.
0: Good for you. What song did you want to hear?
1: I was hoping you could pick a really good one for us.
0: I can do that. You have a beautiful night, and I will play a great song, and I'm really proud of you.
1: You too. God bless.

0: It's Coast 103.5. Welcome home, Southern California. Thank you for joining me tonight. You found Delilah. So who is on your heart tonight? Who are you thinking of? Your sweetheart, your significant other, your ex. Let's let that one go. There's a reason they're called the ex. Let it go. Ooh, some people have such a hard time letting go of the ex. They stalk them on Facebook. They stalk them on social media. They worry about if they're seeing somebody else. There's a reason they're the ex. Stop doing that. That's only going to hurt you and make you look really creepy. Don't do it. Let me tell you something about doing that. Don't do that. Let it go. If someone chooses not to make you a priority, there's nothing you can do to make them love you. No matter how much weight you lost, no matter how you do your hair, no matter what you cook, no matter how you manipulate, if somebody doesn't adore you and cherish you and treat you like you deserve to be treated, you cannot buy their affection, you cannot win their heart, you cannot manipulate them into being good to you. Trust me, I have tried all that. It doesn't work. If there were a way to make somebody respect you and love you and be good to you, I would have found it years ago, my friend. Trust me on this. I tried it all. It doesn't work. They either respect you and love you and adore you and cherish you, or they don't. And if they don't, let them go. We'll be back. 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

0: Bambi, hi. Welcome to the Delilah Show. Tell me, who is on your heart tonight?
1: David.
0: And who is David? Is David a sweetheart? Is David a partner? Is David a friend? Who's David?
1: He's all of those. He's my husband at the moment.
0: So, a sweetheart, a friend, your partner, the one you love more than life.
1: Right.
0: And what do you want to tell him?
1: That I appreciate him so much.
0: How long have you been together?
1: 7 years.
0: All right, let me share a song for you. You have a great night.
1: Oh, you as well. And thank you so much for all you do for everyone.
0: You're welcome. Thank you for listening, hon.

0: 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That's the number to call tonight, Southland, right here on Coast 103.5.
1: Hi, Ed.
2: Hi, Delilah. How are you?
1: I'm hanging in. Are you having a good summer?
2: Pretty good summer, I would say, I guess.
1: You guess. Okay, what can I do to make it all the better?
2: Well, I just called because about a year ago I met someone at a dance club, and I met her, eye contact, it was like this wow kind of look, and didn't see her for another 3 or 4 months, met her at the same place, we danced, really didn't exchange numbers, 3 months later, same thing, then the next week, she showed up with her 2 daughters, and her daughter said, "Ma, you have to date this guy." So we went out on a date a week later, and we've been dating since. But it's been kind of a roller coaster kind of a relationship. She was married for 18 years and then got right into another relationship right after that within 4 months for 11 years and can't get that person out of her mind. And we're trying to do, we're trying to go forward, and it's just killing me because I'm in love and I don't know if she is, you know?
1: Well, from what you just told me, she's not. She's still in love with the past.
2: Yeah. So maybe you can play a song. I don't know.
1: How old are you?
2: 49.
1: And are you in a big hurry or a big rush to get to the next chapter in life? Like when you're 25 or 30, a lot of people are in a rush because they hear that tick-tock, and they want kids, and they want to know, that the future is going to hold a white picket fence and a mom van with car seats.
2: No, not at all.
1: So
2: not at all.
1: You're not in a rush for that. Is your life good? Do you have joy and happiness and friends and family and a successful job that you enjoy?
2: Yes, I do. Very successful.
1: So there's no reason for you to walk away from this if you still feel an attraction and she's showing you an interest, yes?
2: Exactly, yeah.
1: Well, then here would be my best advice.
2: Okay.
1: Follow your heart.
2: Okay, thank you.
1: Good luck.
2: Take care.

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1: Hi, good evening, Robin. Thank you for being patient. How are you?
2: Good, Delilah. How are you tonight?
1: I could not be better. What can I do for you?
2: I just kind of wanted to call and talk about a girl I just met a couple of weeks ago, and it's really new. We've only gone on a couple of dates, but I really like her a lot. And
1: you've got a crush on her.
2: Yes, I do. I really do.
1: What's her name?
2: Her name is Dina.
1: And how did you meet Dina?
2: I was walking, through a shopping mall or like a complex area, and I was about to go home, and I saw this cute girl sitting at a bar. And I said, okay, I don't think I want to go home just yet.
1: Let me just pop in there and sidle up to her and say, hi, by the way, you got a cute smile.
2: Yeah, I did. I did that. I just said, well, you know, what the heck? What do I have to lose?
1: So what was your opening pickup line?
2: I said, are you leaving so soon?
1: Was she actually leaving, or was that just the corny line that came to your mind?
2: No, she was actually paying her check, so I knew I was running out of time. But
1: and that simple line got her attention?
2: Yeah, well, that kind of got me in the door, and then we started talking. And
1: how much later did you two leave?
2: About an hour and a half after that, 2 hours. It was getting a little late, but...
1: 2 hours and a phone number later.
2: Yeah, and anyway, Delilah, I just want to say, you know, I've been through a lot. I've been recently divorced, and I was really down in the dumps for a while. And I'm not sure where this is going, but all I know is I feel good when I'm with her, and I like her a lot, and we'll see what happens.
1: Well, if you just went through a divorce and you just met the gal a few weeks ago, you don't need to know where it's going.
2: Exactly.
1: You shouldn't even be thinking about where it's going right now, just about getting to know each other and enjoying each other's company.
2: Yeah, I think I've suffered enough, and I really want to meet someone else that's going to make me feel better. And you're right, I'm not going to rush into anything, but I'm just really excited about this new girl.
1: I will play a good song for you, too, and I hope that your friendship just gets stronger every day.
2: You're the best, Delilah.
1: Bye-bye.

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0: Hi, good evening. Welcome to the Delilah Show. Who is this?
1: This is Dixie. I can't believe I actually got through. I've listened to you forever.
0: Dixie, welcome. Thank you for calling. How long have you been listening to my show?
1: I just caught back up, but I used to catch you doing homework. And that's over 20-some years ago. I'm getting ready to hit 53 Friday.
0: And how did you find me again? Like, what inspired you to come looking for me on the radio again?
1: I recently lost two houses and a boyfriend.
0: Anything that you've lost, God can replace so much sweeter, so much better. Let it go. Let it go. I have a hard time letting go of things. I hang on for dear life, and I've learned sometimes you gotta let it go.
1: I will remember that, because if you can get through how many divorces?
0: Far too dang many.
1: I believe it. My mom had the right idea. She just stayed single and raised kids.
0: Well, I will play a song for you. I will say a prayer for you. God bless you, honey.
1: Thank you very much.
0: Good night.

0: 1-800-929-KOST. That's the number to call tonight, Southland, right here on Coast 103.5. Hi, Larry.
1: I'd like to dedicate a song to a new lady that I've met. Things are looking exceptionally well and going good, and I'd like to dedicate a song to her.
0: So you have a crush on someone?
1: Oh, well, more than a crush.
0: Really? And when did you meet her? What's her name?
1: Her name is Eva.
0: And how long has it been?
1: About a month now.
0: Oh, and you are already in love after a month?
1: Yes.
0: You've been bit by the love bug.
1: Yes, ma'am.
0: Oh, man, you got a bad.
1: Yes, I do.
0: And are you missing a lot of sleep at night for thinking about her?
1: Yes, very much.
0: Can't wait to see her?
1: Check
0: your messages 20 times a day, hoping she will have called?
1: Oh, yeah. We call each other, text each other all the time. Just can't get enough when I'm away.
0: And is she equally smitten?
1: I believe she is.
0: All right. Let me find a great song for you and this lady. I hope it turns into something more.
1: Thank you much.

0: Hello, LA. 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

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Welcome home, Southern California. Thank you for joining me tonight. You found Delilah. Just about time for me to disappear out of here and take off into the darkness. I hope you have a wonderful Wednesday. And do me a favor, take some time out of your busy schedule to slow down and love someone. Good night. 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

0: hot up there. We're going to keep you cool with your first four packs to Halloween Horror Nights. That's coming up. We're the LNK Morning Show. I'm Ellen.
1: Good morning. I'm Ryan Mano.
2: Good morning. I'm Social Queen Darlene.
0: Okay, guys. So, yeah, we're going to do this. Yeah. We've got your letters to Ellen. A bachelorette party went off the rails.
1: Did you have a bachelorette party?
0: I did. Let's see. We hired a party bus, or my best friend did. Mm-hmm. And it was one of those, like a party.
1: Yeah.
0: But almost
1: yeah.
0: Sprinter van type.
2: Okay, mm-hmm. Fun.
0: There were 12 of us. We went down Fairfax. We stayed in Hollywood. We went to a dinner and drinks on Fairfax, and a magician came.
1: Okay.
0: They surprised me with a magician.
1: Like a real magician or like a...
0: A real magician.
2: With no, clothes
0: it was,
2: on?
0: It was a real magician. And then we got back in the party bus. We went to Katana on Sunset, which is still there. And that turned us into a nightclub scene. And then we went across the street. There was like a great view of LA. And then the guys came at the end.
2: Oh, okay.
0: So we didn't get into any
2: That's
0: trouble
2: nice.
0: At all. Yeah. What about you, Dar?
1: Did
0: Troublemaker?
1: You?
2: Yes, I had one. My maid of honor made one for me at her condo.
1: And?
2: We did have a stripper, a private stripper.
0: Uh-huh.
2: He looked like Razor Ramon.
1: Yeah, the wrestler.
2: Yeah.
1: The
2: old, yeah, okay. He was just a little too greasy for me.
0: Okay.
2: But he did toss me around in front of all of them.
0: Oh, that's great, Dar. Like, oh, my God.
2: I don't even know how he did that, but that part was a little intimidating.
0: Yeah. Mm-hmm. And did the other girls like him? Did anyone end up with Razor Ramon at the end of the night?
2: I don't remember. Uh-huh. Yeah, I don't think so.
1: Good
2: but
1: times.
2: It was fun. I'll just, when we're in her living room trying to watch a movie, I just have memories of being spun around.
0: No, not so fast, Ryan.
1: What?
0: We took the train to a baseball game.
1: That's
0: just
1: awesome.
0: Me and three
2: that's
0: guys,
2: right.
0: My brother,
1: you guys,
0: and two friends.
1: 100% what we did. We went out for a nice steak dinner and then went to see the Padres play. And that was it. We went.
0: And what about after the game?
1: We went to a bar after.
0: Uh-huh.
1: In the gas lamp.
2: Because you're the
1: gas
2: in San Diego, right?
1: Yeah. San Diego. Yep. And then I did wake up in my jeans. I remember that. I got pretty toasty. So like I didn't even change clothes. Like I fell asleep just like on the floor or something.
2: Did you get Chinese? Where?
1: A floor of an Airbnb that we rented with all males sleeping under one roof.
2: Did you get Chinese food at Hong Kong?
1: What does that mean?
0: What does that mean, Dar? Oh, we better do this off the air.
1: Oh, no.
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2: Hey, guys, love the show. I've been dating a girl for 2 years now. You know, I really love her, but she just dropped this on me. You know, she wants our social media profile pictures to be a couple's photo. You know, we have different social media accounts, but now she wants us to combine our account into one and have pictures of the two of us. Is this normal?
0: I don't think it is, but that's a good question. I just want to know what other people think. Darlene has a couple friends who have pictures up on Facebook. I feel, though, I don't know. I feel, some places it doesn't bother me. Facebook, to me, feels a little more family than Instagram.
3: Mm-hmm.
0: So
3: yeah.
0: On Instagram, I feel like that's kind of like your own individual kind of place.
3: That makes sense. I see where you're at on that. Yeah. I also, for me, I think it's the age. Like if grandparents did it, I'd be like, that is adorable.
0: Yes. Mm. Yes.
3: Right?
0: Absolutely. My mom and dad.
3: Yeah.
0: Would put some pictures together in their mm-hmm. cowboy hats or whatever it was.
3: Yeah. Yeah.
4: I have a really toxic aunt and uncle, and they're no longer together, but they used to have a joint account.
0: Okay. Mm-hmm.
4: And they're my parents' age, and I always thought it was gross.
3: Uh-huh. Yeah.
4: Even as like growing up, I would see them. She was extra affectionate, and like she would wear certain things around him to please him.
0: Yeah.
4: And
0: you just knew it was
4: every
0: all bad.
4: Post was fake.
0: Yeah. Mm.
4: It was like you're trying to prove to everyone that you love this person.
3: Mm-hmm. Yep.
4: And you shouldn't have to do that.
0: Yeah.
4: I don't know.
0: Yeah.
4: It gives me a really bad taste in my mouth.
0: I feel bad for Richard because he sounds shocked.
3: Mm-hmm.
0: And kind of like taken by surprise. And it's been 2 years. Mm-hmm. Why now?
3: And what mm-hmm. happens when he says no? And
0: does
3: he put his foot down? And how does she react?
4: He sounds like a pushover.
3: Yeah, a little bit.
0: Well, Angel left us this in response to Richard.
5: 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And then whenever you see a Facebook or Instagram account photo go to like a picture of the husband with the kids or the wife with the kids, it's a good indication of, okay, who cheated again? Now there's a divorce.
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0: K Morning Show. Happy Wednesday to ya. And Adriana Sandemus, what's going on with you?
1: I just got to work, but you know what? True story, I've been lost in the abyss for like the last 2 months with you guys. My husband got us this car, and it's one of those Teslas. So I couldn't figure out how to find the radio stations on the car.
0: Oh.
1: And I'm like, I miss my Alan, my people in the morning. And then finally today, my 12-year-old gets in the car. And I'm like, hey, babe, how do I put the radio station back on? And quickly, she just did, I don't know what, pushed the button, and you guys came on. I was like, oh, my
0: yes,
1: gosh.
0: It's magic. Welcome back, Adriana. We're so happy you're here.
1: Thank you. So happy to be here.
0: So what do you think about this talk back from Richard? His girl wants him to do a joint account with a couple's photo.
2: Hey guys, love the show. I've been dating a girl for 2 years now. You know, I really love her, but she just dropped this on me. You know, she wants our social media profile pictures to be a couple's photo. You know, we have different social media accounts, but now she wants us to combine our account into one and have pictures of the two of us. Is this normal?
0: Yeah, is this normal, Adriana?
1: You know, I think that pretty insecure of her. I think that she is insecure for whatever reason, and yeah, that's a red flag. It's like sharing the same cell phone. Who wants to do that?
0: It just came out of the not blue. Normal. I think he said they've been together a couple of years.
1: Yeah, definitely not normal. It's a red flag.
0: Okay. All right. Well, thank you, Adriana. Welcome back. Have fun in that Tesla. And 12-year-olds always
1: thank
0: figure
1: you.
0: It out.
1: Seriously. But thank you. You guys have a good day.
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0: It is going to be a lucky day. So I pulled my laptop out of my backpack this morning, and some money fell out.
1: Yay.
0: Yeah, I was in the sand. I'm going to give it to you. Dar, here's one.
1: What the?
2: What?
1: Yeah.
0: And here's one for you, Ryan.
2: Oh, no. Yeah.
0: It's so good luck.
2: It's a good luck dollar.
0: I mean, when do we ever touch money?
2: Yeah. Wow. Thank you.
1: Buy a donut.
0: Wicked hot. All about Dolly as well. What comes next after Miss Parton's passing? Tell you.

We're the Ellen K. Morning Show. Good morning. It's Coast 103.5. Top stories, top of the hour. Good morning. I'm Ellen K. here on your Wednesday, August 26th. And it's all about Dolly and what comes next after Ms. Parton's passing. We have learned at her own request there's going to be a small private funeral, only for immediate family, no public memorial. Following her service, Dolly will be laid to rest in Nashville alongside her husband and best friend of 60 years, Carl Dean. Also, her family confirming Dolly passed from a brief bout with cancer. The family asking fans to donate to Dolly's Imagination Library, which has provided more than 325 million books to kids. That is just incredible. U.S. flags being flown at half staff for 1 week in Dolly's honor. And one of her final projects will live on. Her autobiographical Broadway musical opens in December. We cannot wait to see that. Oh, rest easy, Dolly Parton. And if you're planning to beat the heat at the beach today, check the water before you dive in. It may not be safe. We have active bacteria red flags at 7 of our favorite beaches. Search up LA beach warnings before you get in any water at all. And Disneyland making new room for a lot more magic. Crews breaking ground as we speak on a massive parking lot on the east side of the resort. We're talking 6,000 new spaces. So much fun to be had. No opening date yet, but wow, this is going to help all of us. And the Dodgers trying to get a win back on the Braves today, 4:15 start. It's a wicked hot Wednesday, blazing sun, more triple digits, sticky, icky. Got to keep our eyes on the weekend. That's when we finally get a little relief. Rancho Cucamonga to Redlands to Reseda, 103 for your highs. And right now it is 75 in Burbank. It's KOST Los Angeles, Coast 103.5.

0: the Ellen K. Morning Show. Good morning. Thanks for waking it up with us. Hey, isn't it amazing that here on Women's Equality Day, we got Dolly Parton 9 to 5?
1: Yeah.
0: And that song's all about that. And I'm Ellen K.
1: I'm Ryan Mano.
2: I'm Social Queen Darlene.
3: And our producer, Mike Ramos.
0: All right. Dolly Parton. Wow. So I found a letter she wrote to Eminem after the Rock and Roll Hall of Fame. Did you read this?
1: I saw it. It's on my Instagram story. It's the coolest thing.
0: It's so good. Marshall, Eminem, congrats on your induction into the Rock and Roll Hall of Fame. Your performance was amazing and everybody said so. Even though I don't know a lot about rap music, I've come to know that you are the very best at it. Aside from that, I hope what I have to say will not seem weird or strange to you, but I've always felt some unexplained connection to you, like I know you somehow. I'd hope to meet you at the show, but you know how nuts those things are. Personally, I hate them. And I miss my chance, but maybe someday we'll meet. In the meantime, keep doing what you're doing because you do it so well. And no matter how complex your world may be, just know you are very special and touch people in ways you don't even know. With love and respect, Dolly Parton. Yeah, it's gone viral online. Yeah. She created 20,000 jobs with Dollywood.
1: Yeah. I mean, if you ever even step foot in any store in Tennessee, there's a Dolly section of almost any store, whether it's a kid's toy store or a gas station. She's an institution statewide.
0: Statewide. There's a guy named Murphy. He does a radio show in Nashville on the AM station. And he sang the most emotional things. First you laugh, then you cry. And he said out of his sorrow, he just needed to go 4 hours solid Dolly. I think it's a news talk. And he just went solid. He said, if you don't want 4 hours of Dolly, this is not your show. And then he just went on and on. And he set the tone and he said such beautiful things. He said, let's grieve out loud together. Mm-hmm. And wow.
1: Here's a question for you. Yeah. Is Dolly Parton the last truly universally beloved American celebrity?
0: Oh my gosh. Well, we have Tom Hanks.
1: Tom Hanks. That's a good one.
3: We have Elton John.
0: Yeah. I mean, I think
1: we still have a
0: lot. I think we have a lot.
1: Okay. But I'm just talking everyone. Like, if you knocked on every door in America and you said, what's your feelings on this person? Yeah. Everyone to a person would say, Dolly's great.
0: And I mean, she said things like, I'm not offended by dumb blonde jokes because I know that I'm not dumb. I also know that I'm not a blonde.
1: That's awesome.
0: Oh, well, Dolly told us all how she wants to be remembered.
4: I want to be remembered for everything good I did. I want people to remember me as a fun person that didn't take myself too serious, but took my work serious, but enjoyed it at the same time. I love the fact that I get to work with all these kids things, but I love the fact that I get to do so many things. Some people say I do too much, but I don't think so because I need to be busy. I have new dreams every day, and once you get in a position to where you can do a lot of stuff, why not? You know, so I always want to be remembered as somebody that really loved their life and really loved their work, really appreciated the opportunities to get to do so many things.
0: Oh, Dolly Parton. A great smile is a wonderful asset, but a good heart is pure gold. Words from Dolly, here on Coast.
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8: Do you like this casting? Ryan Gosling playing Bam Bam in The Flintstones.
27: Ooh.
8: He's producing a live-action movie. Dar says yes, I say yes.
2: Yeah,
27: that's good.
8: This is about a grown-up Bam Bam from The Flintstones. There's no word on the possibility of him starring in it, but of course all the rumors are there. He is producing it. So it's going to be live-action. There's no other word. Who would play, you know, Betty Rubble or Fred or Wilma? You know, there was an animated series in the early 70s about a teenage Bam Bam and his girlfriend Pebbles, daughter of Fred and Wilma. They even had a band, as most characters did back in the day. That was the Pebbles and Bam Bam show. So I wonder, like, who will be his Pebbles?
27: Yeah. Do you remember that live action one from the 90s with John Goodman and Rick Moranis?
8: Yeah. Oh, Halle Berry. It's so good.
28: Gosh. I love that movie.
8: And what about Dolly Parton? She has 25 number one hits, from Jolene to 9 to 5 to Islands in the Stream. She has a secret song that won't be released until her 100th birthday in 2046. It's called My Place in History. And so we have some audio of her coming up later in the show talking about that. But she said her faith kept her optimistic until the end. She said it's not over until God said it's over. And she revealed the song she once sung at her funeral. It's I Will Always Love You by Whitney Houston. So that's going to be happening when she goes, as she says, to the arms of Jesus. She was just on our show not too long ago, giving us the secret to success.
29: You're only truly a success when you can be proud of what you've done, feel like that you have done it not only for yourself, but for other people. So when you can lay there and count your blessings more than you count your money, then I think that that's when you truly feel like you have made it and that you've done what, hopefully, in my case, what God had intended for me to do. So I just always ask God to lead and direct me and, you know, to show me what to do and let me do things to uplift people and glorify Him. And I just say, I'm open, so show me.
8: My father-in-law, Roy Sr., is now in heaven with Dolly Parton. Just crazy about the girl.
27: Yeah.
8: Couldn't get enough of her. Anyway, rest easy, Dolly.

0: I'm fine, thank you. How are you guys?
1: We're all doing great.
0: Very good.
1: Yeah,
0: very good.
1: Thank you for waking up with us. Did you have any power outages at your house?
0: No, in Burbank, no.
1: Okay, I'm in Hollywood. We had about four, Dar. I know that you had
2: I had about five in 1 hour.
1: Yeah.
3: Whoa.
1: Wow. Yeah.
0: Oh, my goodness.
1: I text my son Calvin right away. I go, power's out. And then it went through. So he knows if he can't get a hold of us.
3: Oh, yes.
1: Yeah. But you can always point your phone at the sky, your iPhone, and get satellite.
3: Good.
1: You can text
3: good
1: that way. Oh. I know all the tricks.
3: Were these planned outages or like just heat?
1: They surprised us. I think they were heat related. Okay, yeah. Huh. Yeah, I don't know. And then the power. So at our house, I don't know if it's happened to you, Dar. Middle of the night, the power comes back on. I mean, it was like 1:20 in the morning. So everything came back on. The TVs. I was like, oh my God.
2: Boom. Wake up.
0: Oh my goodness. It must be very hot.
1: Yeah, Ellen, will stay cool today. You got a 4-pack of tickets to Practical Magic 2.
0: Oh, thank you very much. Thank you.
1: Thank you, Ellen.
0: Oh, no, thank you, Ellen.
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4: If you've got five players and you offer immunity to four, you better be right about the fifth. Because if you're not, then...

0: As her goddaughter Miley Cyrus says, Dolly Parton, the kindest, most wonderful person on the planet. And, you know, just think of the people that you know and what they like. Like our very own Karen Sharp, she loves rainbows and chases rainbows. Mm-hmm. My mom Eileen, what a sweetheart. She loved, you know, hummingbirds.
1: Yeah, my mom loves heart-shaped rocks.
0: That's
1: her
0: cool.
1: Thing.
0: Aww. That's so nice. Well, Dolly Parton loved butterflies.
2: I have loved butterflies all of my life. They didn't sting, they didn't bite, and they were so beautiful. So I would get lost in the woods. We grew up in the mountains and in the country. And I'd wander off as a little kid where they'd have to come find me because I'd be chasing a butterfly from one bush to another. I just loved them because they were colorful and gentle. And I just kind of related to them with my own personality. I went out to hurt anybody. I didn't want to bite, didn't want to sting.
0: Aw, I love you, Dolly Parton.

0: It is National Women's Equality Day. Dolly Parton working 9 to 5. What a breakthrough smash hit. It's National Dog Day. It's going to be a hot day. I just want you to be safe and happy, and your happiness hack is coming up next.
1: I'm going to say something kind of shocking to you right now.
0: Uh-oh.
1: Designer labels are out.
0: Oh.
1: Tell you the hottest new flex making everyone happy.
0: Oh, next. Yeah.

0: Designer labels are out. Ryan Mano's here with the new Flex for all of us.
1: Forget the designer bag. I know that's hard to hear, but the freshest Flex is your sleep score, your cold plunge, your longevity doctor, and knowing what your resting heart rate is.
0: I love
1: For the first time ever, you guys, and this is shocking, almost a little sad, 60% of Americans now say they would rather have good health than a material item.
0: Let's do it.
1: And there's a sneaky little upside hack to all of this. Okay. So healthy behavior is scientifically proven to be contagious. So research showing the people around us, the social norms we're exposed to, like if I come in and go, guys, look at my sleep score, that then rubs off on you. You want that sleep score. It influences things like exercise, diet, other health choices. So even some of the trendy stuff like cold plunges are now proving to have actual benefits when it comes to your stress and your sleep.
0: I've not done a cold plunge yet.
1: We should do this.
0: Yeah, we should. Calvin did one. Well, he did it. He swam from Alcatraz to San Francisco.
1: That's with no wetsuit.
2: I'm not doing that.
0: That was an hour-long cold plunge.
1: We should, though, get like a big thing and do it here on the balcony before we come on the air one morning.
0: And just try it out. All together. See how we feel. But yeah, so this is great news.
1: Yeah, the hack today, if keeping up with the Joneses means a higher step count, sleeping 8 hours, and taking better of yourself for once, keep up with the Joneses.
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0: much as we talked about it this morning, finally that crash in Culver City has cleared. 405 northbound off International Boulevard reopened. Still with a 20-minute delay in sight for the 105, it is quickly improving. Granada Hills, however, still has that stalled truck. In the connector road, the 118 eastbound connector to the 405 south partially blocked there. And if you are in Buena Park, we have a wreck in your right lane, 91 westbound before Knott Avenue.
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0: Kiss.
1: Good morning, show. Good morning to you. Here on your Wednesday, hot day, we celebrate Dolly Parton and her goddaughter, Miley Cyrus, with Wrecking Ball. Dolly talks about Wrecking Ball.
2: I remember the first time I heard Wrecking Ball, it hit me the same way it did the first time I heard I Will Always Love You by Whitney Houston. I was driving, heard that one, and I almost wrecked. And when I heard Wrecking Ball, I almost wrecked again. I thought when it started into that chorus, I thought it hit me like a wrecking ball. I thought, well, how great can a song be?
1: So great. Just like you, Dolly.

Thanks for having us on, being here with us. We're the Ellen K Morning Show. It's Coast 103.5. Top stories, top of the hour. Good morning, I'm Ellen Kane. It's all about Dolly and what comes next after Miss Parton's passing. We've learned at her own request there's going to be a small private funeral only for immediate family, no public memorial. Following her service, Dolly will be laid to rest in Nashville alongside her husband and best friend of 60 years, Carl Dean. Her family confirming that Dolly passed from a brief bout with cancer, and the family asking fans to donate to Dolly's Imagination Library, which has provided more than 325 million books to kids. So incredible. Dolly also picked her funeral song. About 10 years ago, she decided she wants I Will Always Love You by Whitney Houston. And it's Wet Nose Wednesday, and West Hills man wants his dogs back. Darian Chin, listener of the Ellen K Morning Show, is offering $50,000 for the safe return of his pups who were taken along with his stolen Lexus. He doesn't even care about the car. He just wants his babies back. And it is National Dog Day. What are America's favorite dog breeds? Well, millions of users have been polled, and it comes back with the top spot going for Labrador Retrievers. Then there's Golden Doodles, German Shepherds, and other retrievers. Golden Retrievers. Small breeds continue to be popular. Chihuahuas coming out on number one. Dachshunds are number two. And just under 6 million people in America have this job, which we tend to think about most at this time of the year, and that is the job of a teacher. And there are more than 54 million kindergarten through 12 students. So tell us about a great teacher in your life. And you can also thank a teacher with $5,000. iHeartRadio's Thank a Teacher, powered by Donors Choose, making a real difference for teachers and students. 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We're getting ready to recognize and reward some truly inspiring educators. All you have to do is nominate a teacher and the difference they're making. iHeartRadio.com/teachers and do that today. 6 million teachers, a whole lot of kids to teach, and we are so grateful for what you do. Okay, it's going to be another hot one, really super steamy for your Wednesday. Highs up in over 100, up to 110 in some of the IE areas, 103 in our valley here, and it's 73 in Burbank. It's KOST Los Angeles, Coast 103.5. All right, so you're raising a stepdaughter. You love her. You tattoo her on your forearm. Carlos wrote us a letter to Ellen. Got in a bit of trouble with this one. Also, we're going to send you to Universal Studios Halloween Horror Nights. Your four pack's coming up.

0: celebrating Dolly Parton here on Coast 103.5 in the LNK Morning Show. And Dolly is soaring with the Eagles. She was connected through a historic 35-year partnership with the American Eagle Foundation. And she just had her Eagles, like 1 week ago, moved to this giant campus. So she did that. There's so much stuff she did just quietly that we don't even know about, that we're finding about now. Oh, we love you, Dolly Parton. We love your memories of her. My father-in-law, he'd be like, that Dolly Parton.
1: Oh, he had a thing,
0: every
1: huh?
0: time we got together, he'd talk about Dolly. I love that Dolly Parton. I think, Darlene, your grandpa's the same. So, more of your memories of Dolly. But it's also letters to Ellen. We got one from Carlos, you guys. Dear Ellen, I've been in my stepdaughter's life since she was three. She's nine now. Her dad, Pete, and I get along great. We do birthdays together, holidays. The whole co-parenting thing just works for us. Our favorite hangout is at Dodger games, Rams, Chargers, and we love whiskey bars. He is my brother from a diff mother for sure. That's real. Last month, I tattooed my forearm with my stepdaughter's face. She's my world, and I wanted to carry her with me every day. Pete found out, and he's not talking to me anymore. He won't answer my calls. He unfollowed me on socials. He says she's his daughter, not my daughter, and that permanently inking her face on my body is something he should have been consulted with first. I never even thought to ask. She's my kid, too, even without the biology. And now things between us are tense for the first time ever. I don't know if I crossed a line or if he's overreacting. Did I need Pete's permission to tattoo my own stepdaughter's face on my arm, or is he blowing this up, Carlos? God, that's really sensitive. I don't know.
2: I kind of feel like they're both a little wrong. I feel like Pete can't tell Carlos how he feels about the stepdaughter. You can't say, you know, this is mine and she's not yours, right?
0: Oh, right, right.
2: The love is real. But Carlos is wrong for the execution. He should have at least given him a heads up. If he's actually your brother from a diff mother, you're not going to just mention to the guy, hey, dude, I'm going to do this?
0: You would think it would come up kind of naturally. You don't just, I mean, sometimes people do on instinct. They'll just like have a, get a wild hair and just, I'm going to get a tattoo right now.
2: Yeah.
0: I did it.
2: Yeah.
0: Middle of the night.
2: Well, Kris Jenner coaxed me into that.
0: So. We went into a shamrock tattoo, and I got Calvin on my hip bone area.
3: I think if you weren't jealous in any way, it wouldn't bother you so much. Like, my sister has my daughter's name tattooed on her arm, and she calls it her warrior arm because it's the arm that she... It looks like she got attacked by a shark. She had, like, major surgery for her cancer journey. And so she decided to honor my daughter with her name above that area, and... It was an honor to me.
2: Yeah.
0: Did she surprise you with it?
3: Yes.
0: Yeah. That's a great surprise.
3: She didn't say anything. Yeah. She just said, oh, look what I did. And I was like, oh, you're not supposed to be getting tattoos right now.
2: Right. I just think awareness isn't the same as permission. He didn't need permission, but awareness would have been nice.
0: Oh, right. Right. Well, Darlene was surprised in a nice way.
4: It's still bad. I would be so mad if I saw another man with my daughter's face on him, even before I did. That would be
0: but
4: so
0: can you imagine, like, if your wife, Katie, moves on, and then you have twins. And then he's like, here's one arm, and here's the other. And then I can put them together.
2: Her new man, Chet, comes over for Christmas and shows off the ink.
4: No way.
3: What if he has a bunch of people's faces on him, though?
0: That would be, that would, I mean, like, that might soften it a little.
3: A lot of tattoos.
2: I also wonder if this is a male thing. Is it like, would it be the same irritation as if it were a woman? Doing this with a son, son. I just think it's a guy thing.
0: Oh, yeah, maybe. I don't know.
1: Really?
0: I don't know. I don't know. Did I need Pete's permission to tattoo my own stepdaughter's face on my arm, or is he blowing this up? She's nine now, but Carlos has been in her life since she was three. And these guys, I hate to see this friendship do anything but thrive because they do everything together and they have fun. Like, how many times do you find a dad and a stepdad who... get along that well.
4: It's rare.
3: Just going to put this out there. You technically don't need permission. You can get anybody you want tattooed on
2: yourself. That's true. That's true.
0: 800-929-KOST.
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0: all the news about all the troubles that you're having and all the stuff that we're having. It's just a crazy time. And if everybody tried a little harder, you know, to care about each other a little more and stop just bickering and pissing and moaning about everything that don't mean anything, and just get to work and try to, you know, to try to work a little more together on things around the world, it would be so much easier.
1: Thank you, Dolly Parton. Oh my gosh, she was just on the show. We have so much Dolly to give you this morning. So many beautiful things that she said. She's so many great quotes. A great smile is a wonderful asset, but a good heart is pure gold. So carry that with you through the day. And also play the LNK Q&A. What is the number one thing getting in the way of couples having more closeness? Something's putting a wedge in it. It's the number one thing. Gets in the way of couples having more closeness. This is for your four-pack to Halloween Horror Nights. What do you think it is? We're going to get your guesses at 800-929-KOST. We're going to get them next.
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0: It's the number one thing getting in the way of couples having more closeness. We want you to have more closeness if you are a couple. So many people, including some in this studio, saying that you're just too full.
1: Oh.
0: Like maybe you've eaten a big meal.
1: Gets me every time.
0: I'm too full. Too much screen time. Too much stress. It's the number one thing getting in the way of couples having more closeness. We still have not found the right answer, but it's for a four-pack to Halloween Horror Nights. More of your guesses coming up next.

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1: Let's go to Westminster. He is Lewis. Hey, Lewis.
2: Good morning.
1: Lewis is on his way to work. He works at the courthouse. Which courthouse?
2: At Westminster.
1: All right. Okay, Lewis. Well, thank you for having us on your way in. Let's play the game. What's the number one thing getting in the way of couples having more closeness?
2: I will say the kids get in the way.
1: The kids.
2: I was leaning towards animals, but of course, go with kids.
1: Okay. Like the pets are there?
3: Yeah.
1: Okay, kids. Kids is a great guess. Yeah. A lot of people are saying kids is not the right answer. Lewis, but thank you so much and have a great day at the courthouse.
2: Thank you, guys, too.
1: All right.
2: All right.
1: Go to Abby Whittier in the car. Thanks for having us on. She just dropped off a senior and a sophomore at high school. Which high school?
4: La Serna.
1: Okay.
4: In Whittier.
1: What's their mascot?
4: Oh, yeah. Their mascot is the Lancer.
1: The Lancers. All right. We used to play the Lancers. We'd call them the Prancers.
3: Oh,
1: just a little
3: burn.
1: Mind, you know,
3: yeah.
1: Mind war. Yeah. Okay, Abby, what do you think it is? Why are couples not being able to be closer?
4: I think it's just boredom, lack of interest.
1: Lack of desire.
4: Lack of desire.
3: Yeah.
1: Oh, man, that's like a flat tire.
3: Mm-hmm.
1: Oh, Abby, that's a great guess. It's not the right answer.
4: Oh, no.
1: Oh, thank you, Abby.
4: Thank you.
1: All right,
4: have a good day. You too.
1: Oh, you too. Let's go to Buena Park. She's Sophia. Hi, Sophia, working at the accounting firm. Thank you for playing the LNK Q&A.
5: Hi. Yes.
1: All right, Sophia. Hello? Are you there at work now?
5: Okay. No, okay. I'm getting ready.
1: Okay. All right, Sophia. Let's get your guess. So what is it? The number one thing getting in the way of couples being closer?
5: I'm saying being too tired.
1: Too tired. Mm. Everybody tired. And you are right. You're going to Halloween Horror Nights.
3: Way to go.
5: Oh, my God. No way.
3: Yeah.
5: Oh, my God. Yay!
1: Just being too tired. That's it. It's so simple.
5: Yes, thank you. Wow.
3: Be honest, Sophia. When's the last time you used "I'm too tired"?
5: I haven't had a boyfriend in a while, so I don't know.
3: Okay,
5: all
3: right.
5: 2 or 3 years ago.
1: Right. 2 or 3 years ago. Okay, good one. Okay, well, you're going. Congratulations. Yeah, it's the number one thing getting in the way of couples having more closeness and just in life and all things. And that is just being too tired. Number two, I'm too full.
3: Yeah.
1: It's one that Ryan likes to eat. What did you eat that made you too full?
3: It was anything.
1: Oh, yeah.
3: You know what I mean? It's like, I try to flip the order of when you do this stuff.
1: All right, well, coming up, a tribute to Dolly Parton. You're going to hear her sing something that is so magical and beautiful. Keep it here on the Ellen Kay Morning Show. Ready?

0: as we celebrate the life of Dolly Parton. So is the rest of the nation. Empire State Building lighting up pink last night. And also the Santa Monica Pier lighting up pink.
1: Even in London, Buckingham Palace, pink last night.
0: I think of the Empire State Building and Buckingham Palace, and I think we do have the Santa Monica Pier, but it kind of flexed up to be iconic as those two.
1: Yeah.
0: But it is our thing.
2: Right. It's like, it is.
0: Yeah, it's our thing. Uh-huh. So is the Hollywood sign.
2: Even in my neighborhood, we have, a lot of us have those Govee lights, which are like on your phone, you can program, and we all went pink.
0: Oh, nice. I love that. You can visit her star, 6710 Hollywood Boulevard. The flowers and the tributes are pouring in and growing. And it's fun to come together with other Dolly fans because you can share your grief. And that just makes you feel better. Flags half staff all week. And before I play one of her most beautiful songs, I mean, I'm telling you, when I heard this, I just burst out in tears. And that's coming up. But let's go to Lompoc. She's Nancy, streaming us on the iHeartRadio app. Nancy, you live super close to Dolly's Solvang home. For 10 years, she owned this home. What's going on?
3: Well, it just sold. It just sold like for $2 million, you know, and we've been out there. So it's like a three-bedroom, you know, it has like three units. So we're going to be going this weekend to pay our respects again and see the home and take her some flowers. You know, she would be greatly missed.
0: That is so cool. Here in Hollywood, we have our Hollywood's, you know, her star on the Walk of Fame. A lot of people are going there.
3: Right.
0: I think they should take the Hollywood sign and turn it into Dollywood for like a week and
3: That's
0: shine
3: right.
0: pink lights on it.
3: Mm. That is right.
0: Oh, Nancy, you're so lucky that you can just, you know, hop on over to Dolly's home in Solvang. That is so cool.
3: Yeah, very historic over here. So, you know, I would welcome everybody to come to Solvang and check it out and pay their respects if you guys can over here too.
0: Yeah. Totally. Hey, thanks for listening to us and streaming us on the iHeartRadio app. We're grateful for you. And thank you for calling, Nancy.
3: Thank you. Have a good day.
0: You too. When I heard this, I'm like, oh, we have to share this. Dolly Parton, listen to this crystal, beautiful, gorgeous voice singing Stairway to Heaven. I never knew she sang this song. Full orchestra.

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Top stories, top of the hour. Good morning, I'm Ellen Kay. Coming up around the corner, we have more of your four packs to Universal Studios Hollywood Halloween Horror Nights. Keep it here to win those. And coyotes and bears and Tarzana. Oh my, the heat bringing some unexpected neighbors into SoCal yards. A ring cam in Tarzana catching a bear. He thought he owned the neighborhood, but then he was chased away by two coyotes who seemed to be protecting a third coyote. The bear backed down, but wildlife officials reminding us these conditions are brutal for our animals too. They need water, they need food, so secure your trash, keep your pets inside, head on a swivel. And Disneyland making new room for a lot more magic. Crews breaking ground as we speak on a massive parking lot on the east side of the resort. We're talking 6,000 new spaces. No opening date yet, but wow, this is going to help all of us get in and around. And Bavaria is holding their 65th wrestling championship. It's not just any wrestling, not the pro wrestling that Mano loves. It's German finger wrestling, and it drew about 150 competitors. The unusual sport pits two opponents against each other across a table, each linking their middle fingers through a leather loop, and then competitors attempt to drag their opponent to their side. Bouts typically last between a few seconds and nearly 1 minute. The sport traces its route to the Alpine region and remains deeply popular throughout Bavaria. So despite the pain, the centuries-old tradition continues attracting dedicated competitors every single year. Someone's going to be that German finger wrestling champ. And yes, you do get a trophy of a finger. Dangerous heat, high surf, it's wicked hot out, and sticky icky. We get highs up and over 100. Redlands, you're looking at 110. Rialto, 103. Reseda, 103. And right now, it is 75 in Burbank. It's KOST Los Angeles. It's Coast 103.5. Like I said, coming up, more of your Universal Studios 4-Packs Halloween Horror Nights. Hot out there, but it's ghoul in here.

0: lot of Dolly Parton specials on. Tonight, David Muir has Dolly Parton, an American original. It's going to be on Disney Plus. He's hosting that 2020 special. It aired ABC last night and starts streaming today. It's got Dolly's past interviews with Barbara Walters, Robin Roberts, Keith Urban, Jane Fonda, all the legends. And there's also Dolly Parton, an American icon on CBS. Gail King hosts this tribute, and it features excerpts. So all kinds of Dolly all around us. We go now live to Nashville. Definitely the center of Dolly's universe. Our friend Amber there. Amber, thank you so much for coming on with us. How's it feeling?
1: It was really heavy out here, but just like everywhere else, I heard you guys say like the bridge was lit up pink yesterday, and Jack Johnson at the amphitheater did a little tribute to her. Everybody's singing her songs. They're putting flowers out on her, like her star on the Walk of Fame and at her house in Brentwood. So everyone's kind of, it's like a collective mourning. We're all really, really sad, but celebrating her life too, definitely.
0: It's amazing to me that you're right there. Her home is there outside of Nashville. And then the hospital where she passed is right there. So many places to really grieve together and go celebrate Dolly.
1: It's true. It's true. We're right down the street, actually. I'm here at the hotel in Vanderbilt.
0: Yeah. Dolly everywhere.
1: Definitely, it's Dolly Town. You know, there's Dolly everywhere. Yesterday, I was driving to work down here in downtown, and there was a Jeep that had, you know, Dolly Parton license plate. It was bright blue and pink, and it was decorated with butterflies and had Dolly. Everything.
2: I'm telling you, Amber,
1: Dolly.
2: My family lived there for a brief bit, and every store has a Dolly Parton section. I don't care if it's a grocery store, a toy store, a bookstore, a tire shop.
0: Pink Dolly tires.
1: Everything is Dolly. We're all about Dolly out here.
0: Amber.
1: She's like the natural president.
0: Well, we're happy that across the country we can send hugs and get through this together.
1: Yeah, absolutely. It's just such an honor to be able to remember her life and all the goodness that she put out. We're definitely remembering her today.
0: Oh, thanks, Amber. Have a great day.
1: Yeah. Thank you. You too.
3: I don't think about my life in terms of numbers. First of all, I ain't never going to be old because I ain't got time to be old. I can't stop long enough to grow old. 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

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I just think we should just love each other and not try to judge and find the good in us and just accept people as they are.

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0: What is your name?
1: Hi, my name is Margaret.
0: 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Welcome to the Ellen Key Morning Show, the show of darkness.
1: Hi, Alan.
0: Hi. You got a four-pack to Halloween Horror Nights.
1: Thank you.
0: Yeah.
1: Oh, how exciting. You know, I've never been there. I've never been on a Halloween night.
0: Okay, well, you picked the biggest and the best year to win this because they're doing all kinds of, they are pulling out the stops.
1: Oh, sorry.
0: Yeah. Are you at work right now?
1: No, I'm not. I'm actually at home just cleaning up today, trying to get an early start.
0: Are you going to stay cool today? Yes, you are.
1: Yes, I am. Yes. I haven't opened the windows, so I'm waiting for a certain time.
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0: you would like to visit Dolly Parton's star on the Hollywood Walk of Fame, you can. 6701 Hollywood Boulevard. Just think across from Musso and Frank. And she has two stars. So she got one for recording and one for a collaborative acting project with music as well. So a lot of flowers there being placed on Dolly's star. And Anna Martinez runs the Hollywood Walk of Fame. She said, come on down. Everyone is here together, and the flowers will be gathered for the next few days. They're going to stay there. So it's going to be, let's go week long at least to honor Dolly Parton.
1: I love your idea of changing the H to the D in the on the sign.
0: The Hollywood sign. Yeah. Let's go Dollywood and light it up pink. Wouldn't that be fun? Oh, I'll have to tell someone with the city, I guess.
1: Yeah.
0: That's what we want. All right, dear Ellen, I've been in my stepdaughter's life since she was three. She's nine now. Her dad, Pete, and I get along great. We do birthdays together, holidays. The whole co-parenting thing works so well for us. Our favorite hangouts are at the Dodger games, Rams, Chargers, and we love whiskey bars. He's my brother from a diff mother for sure. That's real. Last month, I tattooed my forearm with my stepdaughter's face. She's my world, and I want to carry her with me every day. But Pete found out, and he's not talking to me anymore. He won't answer my calls, and he unfollowed me on socials. He says she's his daughter, not mine, and that permanently inking her face on my body is something he should have consulted with me first. I never even thought to ask. She's my kid, too, even without the biology. Now things between us are tense for the first time ever. Did I need Pete's permission to tattoo my own stepdaughter's face on my arm, or is he blowing this up? This is from Carlos. So we read your letters to Ellen every Monday and Wednesday. And get a lot of response for Carlos. Let's go to Palmdale. Jason. All right, Jason, what do you think?
2: I don't think he really needs permission. I think he should have said something. But I think if he told him and just, like, you know, let him know, like, hey, I apologize if I overstepped. Like, you know, like, things should be cool between us now because, you know, like, it's already done. Like, you can't get it taken off.
1: Yeah,
0: I think that's the problem.
2: You know, but I just think he just needs to apologize and just, you know, square it off. You know, like, not square it up, but square it off. You know, like, just... like, just let it go. You know, if he forgives them, he forgives them. If he doesn't, he doesn't. But there's not much else he can do at this point.
0: Should Carlos have told Pete about it and given him a heads up?
2: Yes. Oh, definitely. Like, he should have given him a heads up. I mean, like, it is still his daughter. You know, it just makes you wonder, like, when she gets married, like, who's going to walk her down the aisle? Like, stuff like that. Like, that's all the stuff that they got to face. You know,
0: that's
2: like,
0: right. Yeah.
2: Who's she going to pick?
0: Mm-hmm. Yeah, maybe she'll pick both. Hopefully they'll be friends by then. She's only nine. But one day, I hope they get back together.
2: Yeah, hopefully.
0: All right, Jason.
2: All right, Ellen. Thank you.
0: Have a great day. Jason Palmdale calling us from the car about the letter to Ellen. What do you think of that? Like, getting the tattoo without asking the real dad, but you're the stepdad.
1: It should have asked.
0: Feels
1: it should have come up.
0: Yeah.
1: Like, if they're as close as he's really saying they're that close, like a brother from a different mother, it's like,
0: right.
1: If you're that close, you tell the person your intention.
0: Yeah.
1: Even if it's not asking, like, hey, man, here's what I'm thinking of doing.
3: Yeah.
0: They do so much together. Why not do the tattoo together?
1: Yeah.
4: Yeah.
0: That'd be fun.
1: Yeah.
0: Okay. Well, we have some more breaking news here out of Hollywood. Tim Curry, the actor, has also passed at the age of 80. So you're going to be seeing that in all the headlines. This just breaking now. Wow, this has been something really strange. Mm-hmm. But rest in peace, Tim Curry. He'd been battling health issues for about 10 years. Mm. We're getting the latest from TMZ right now.
1: What a body of work, though. Seriously. You look at his movies, you pull these up. Rocky Horror Picture Show, Clue, It, Home Alone 2, all the scary movies, Annie. I mean, a range of stuff. This guy.
0: Yeah. Aw, wow.
1: Titanic.
3: Muppet Treasure Island.
0: The list keeps going.

0: We're getting talkbacks about our letter to Ellen. Carlos getting a full tattoo of his stepdaughter without telling the daughter's biological daddy, Pete. And Pete's a little bit surprised and hurt and has unfollowed Carlos. Won't take his calls either. So it's turned into a real big mess over a tattoo of a daughter they both love.
1: Mm-hmm. I think one of the concerning notes in this email that just jumped out at me, I never thought to ask. That's the problem.
0: Right. Like, we're buddies. Let's discuss. Yes. We talk about everything. We do everything. We go to Dodger games together.
1: Start thinking.
0: Yeah. We got this talk back about your letter to Ellen. This is from Danielle.
2: Hi, Ellen. My name is Danielle. I'm calling you from Covina. I'm calling in regards to letters to Ellen. I personally think that the dad, Pete, is being a little oversensitive because they have been sharing the daughter and it's been such a team effort. I think he should choose to look at this as an honor rather than a competition and not interrupt and break the family bond that they've been working so hard to create. I think it's a really beautiful thing and they should move on from this.
0: Okay, yeah. There you go. Those are some wise words, Danielle. We also got this talk back from Michelle.
3: Good morning. This is to the stepfather. I'm a stepmother. And he needs to talk to the father and say, I did it in honor of her, and I will look after her when you are not here. And as no disrespect, it was done in good taste. And I didn't do it to defend any or... you know what I mean, but
0: we know what you mean. Yeah. Yeah, we need to hear Dolly Parton in our heads saying that we can all work together. We can all do this and be kind to each other. And look, he's already done it, but there's got to be a loving way to get this friendship back.
4: It's just a crazy time in the world right now. I think everywhere. If we watch on the news, you hear all the news about all the troubles that you're having and all the stuff that we're having. It's just a crazy time. And if everybody tried a little harder, you know, to care about each other a little more and stop just bickering and pissing and moaning about everything that don't mean anything and just get to work and try to, you know, to try to work a little more together on things around the world, it would be so much easier.
0: I'm just going to hear her voice in our heads. Thank you, Dolly Parton.

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Let's go across the pond. Dolly Parton's lasting impact being felt in London. The royal family paying tribute to Dolly by playing her timeless classic, 9 to 5, outside Buckingham Palace. 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

I said, remembering the late, great Dolly, who brought joy, comfort, and inspiration to so many. We love you, Dolly. And we love you too, Dolly, here at Coast 103.5 KOST, Los Angeles. For all that-

0: dad to a wonderful 9-year-old daughter, and you get along great with her biological dad, but you went and got a tattoo of her without telling the biological dad. That's our letter to Ellen from Carlos. Carlos and Pete are no longer talking. Pete has iced him out, pretty much. So thank you for your talkbacks. We're getting talkbacks about the letter. This one's from Natalie.
1: I think the situation is a little funny. People don't need permission to tattoo images on their body. I mean, if he wanted to tattoo Dolly Parton's face, would he need permission from her family? I don't think so. I think Dad needs to kind of chill out.
0: Well, I think that there's a different
2: little different.
0: This is a look, it's a bonded, blended family.
2: Yes.
0: Everything was beautiful until Carlos got the tattoo and didn't tell the biological dad. Sam left us this.
3: I don't really see an issue with it. I mean, I have a stepson. I mean, his dad bailed. He's not in the picture. But I have all my grandkids on my arms, and I was going to add him, too, not to leave him out. But I don't really see an issue with that. I don't know.
4: You know, I had three daughters, and I ended up getting custody of them when they were small. Now they're older, but... yeah, I don't think I could handle them being raised by somebody else, to tell you the truth.
0: Oh, okay. All right. Well,
2: this is a hot topic.
0: Yeah, it really is.
2: Everyone's kind of getting heated about it. Hey, you know Alex Warren has a bunch of tattoos, and did you know that when you see him, every single one of them was done by his wife?
0: She what? Yes. Is she licensed to do that?
5: They say the holy water's watered down, and this town's lost.

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Oh, you're laying me down to a dead and buried on the edge of your knife, staying drunk on your vibe.

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1: Good morning. This is Sergio from Compton. New listener here. 3 days in, and I love you guys already. Oh, and the Vegas trip, free Vegas trip, sign me up.
0: Oh, yeah, Sergio, that's right. What we're talking about. Thank you and welcome.
2: 3 days.
0: 3 days in.
2: It's got that new show smell. I like it.
0: And yes, we do have Vegas trips. 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

Lady Gaga and Dolly Parton loved each other so much. Dolly would joke, she said, if we ever do a duet together and we win a Grammy, we'd go out on stage as Gaga and Goo Goo at the Grammys. And Gaga dressed like Dolly in the video for Die With a Smile. This song's so perfect. Missing You here on Coast. Every

0: National Dog Day. Every day is better with a doggy by your side. We are celebrating all dogs, the unconditional love, the cuddles, and the joy they bring into our lives. And we have teamed with LA Animal Services. So adopt, do not shop. There are so many doggies waiting for your love. Ryan rescued his dog Penny, who just had her 9th birthday.
1: Yeah, my boxer baby, 9 years old.
0: Loving Chained him. To a post, covered in ticks and fleas, and now she's living the life.
1: She sure is. And you have a Penny too.
0: I have a Penny, a little puggle. She was rescued from a box in a trailer park where she was fed only bologna.
1: Oh my. Wow.
0: Yeah, she was so bony and literally starving for food and love. And so now she's my cuddle girl.
1: Yeah.
0: She's my little Penny. She's a girly girl. Penelope the Puggle. Oh, man. Well, we love our furry forever friends and love. And all you have to do is go to coast1035.com/adopt. You'll see so many beautiful pups and cats that you can adopt.
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0: news of Dolly passing, now Tim Curry passing, hit so hard. Dolly had been hospitalized in Nashville for 4 days before she passed yesterday after battling a number of health problems in recent months. But Dolly's family and friends knew she was sick, but they still believed she'd pull through. She even last Friday, she said, you know, I've dealt with health stuff before. So, you know, just it was really sudden. And even for loved ones who knew she'd been dealing. So Dolly Parton, you know, Miley Cyrus, her goddaughter. There's so much of Dolly and Miley. And Miley and Dolly.
1: Yeah.
0: Right? Miley was just here and she just hung up with Dolly. Dolly always telling her, come up, you know, come up and see them.
2: You just got to do what's right. You got to come here. And I was talking to Dolly this morning about coming to radio.
3: Oh, you were talking to Dolly.
2: Seeing the people that are press and play for real on the records. Because when you're doing everything on streaming and social and everything as connected as you are with the world, you're actually really disconnected to the thing that's really made radio so exciting growing up was people calling and requesting the songs. By the way, I know who's playing the songs and who aren't because I skim the radio as I'm driving.
0: Ah, you got it, Miley.

0: 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But we have been collecting your talkbacks for the last 24 hours. And now it is time. They all went into our digital drawing. Brandon of iHeart receives them, and then he pings one back. Thank you so much, Brandon of iHeart. All right, we have to go through a lot of these, and the winner is...
1: Andrew Short here, and my favorite Vegas memory is from July 27th, 2018, when we rode in a limousine. Up to that point, we had never, ever been in a limo, not even for prom or anything. We rented it for an hour, went up and down the Las Vegas Strip. We were fabulous. We were boozy. We were rocking and rolling for that whole night. It was awesome.
0: Andrew Short. We all remember our first limo ride, don't we?
2: Yeah, we do. Yeah.
0: And I never had a limo to prom. There was no way. Mom and Dad dropped us off.
2: There's a lot fewer limos in Vegas these days, though, so Andrew's going to be in for a rude awakening. There's those little Zoox self-driving cars now.
3: Yes.
2: And then the guys on the bike, so.
0: That's right. You can get in one of those.
3: We had 26 people for our prom.
0: Ooh, in one limo?
3: Yeah.
0: Hey, wait, was it one of those big stretch Hummer
3: super
0: things?
3: Extended Hummer.
0: That's so great. Congratulations, Andrew Short. You're a winner. Here we come, Vegas.

0: The Ellen K. Morning Show. Carrie Steele's coming up next. More of your four packs to Halloween Horror Nights. I'm Ellen K.
1: I'm Ryan Mano.
2: I'm Social Queen Darlene.
3: And I'm producer Mike Ramos.
0: Thanks for being by our side. We'll see you again tomorrow morning. Therapy Thursday. We got more of your music, money, and fun for you. And Ryan, I'm wondering if anyone got back to us yet.
1: Oh.
0: I contacted the city. I want to change the Hollywood sign to Dollywood and light it up in pink for a week.
1: Yeah, so I hit up a guy named Jeff Zaranam, and he's calling me back.
0: Okay. Oh, yay. Yeah. Yay. Come on, Jeff. Let's do this for Dolly. So the Walk of Fame, if you would like to go there, she's right across from Musso and Frank on Hollywood Boulevard. There are just flowers growing. That tribute is going to go on for the rest of the week if you want to go visit Dolly Star. She has two, but her main, you know, recording star is there. And also, if you missed any of the show, you can catch us on demand. Wherever you listen to podcasts, we are there, the Ellen K. Morning Show. You will hear DJ Michael Motion's Dolly Parton mix. We're going to get to that in a minute. But yeah, catch us on demand. Our whole show is up there. Dolly Parton is going to be our quote of the day, guys. There are so many great ones. I'm not offended by dumb blonde jokes because I know that I'm not dumb. I also know that I'm not a blonde. She loved butterflies. She said, love is like a butterfly, as soft and gentle as a sigh. We love this one, too. If you don't like the road you're walking, start paving another one. Mm. All right, kiss on three, kiss on me, 1, 2, 3.
4: Mm-hmm. I don't think about my life in terms of numbers. 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I can't stop long enough to grow old. 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

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I've also been known as a singer and songwriter, too.

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I try not to be judgmental because I grew up very spiritual. I just think we should just love each other and not try to judge and find the good in us and just accept people as they are.

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1: Definitely among the top five concerts I think I've ever seen. I don't know that anybody has more fun on stage than Bruno Mars. Get some tickets if you haven't when he comes to SoFi. He's going to be there for 5 dates. End of September, first week of October. Hi there, good morning. It's Carrie Steele inside 2 hours nonstop commercial-free feel-good music with some Eric Carmen and Hungry Eyes on Coast.

Getting you over this hump in a hurry and feeling good with all the music you love to listen to. It's Coast 103.5. Hi there, it's Carrie Steele. We feeling good? Did you get enough sleep last night or do you have insomnia? You know it's a pain in the butt. And I mean literally. Yeah, insomnia was found to increase the risk of hemorrhoids by 23%. So if you're having a problem in that area, maybe you're not getting enough sleep.

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As if it already hasn't been hot enough, forecasters are saying today could be the hottest day of the year. Already 91 outside my window here in Burbank. Gosh, try to stay cool. We are expecting some relief by this weekend.

I was mentioning yesterday on the 25th, we were exactly 4 months from Christmas. So are you concerned you might be on Santa's naughty list? Or maybe you know somebody that you're pretty sure will be? Well, it's not too late. You can still right some wrongs. I'll share details in less than 10 minutes.

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0: Gaga and Poker Face on Coast 103.5. Hi there, it's Carrie Steele looking for our winner. Hi, what's your name?
1: My name is Isabel.
0: Isabel, are you at work?
1: I'm at home. I work from home today.
0: And you have multiple phones going?
1: No, only two.
0: How do you do that? That's just crazy. Well, one of them worked because you're caller 20.
1: Oh, yeah, thank you.
0: You're welcome. When's the last time you went to Universal Studios Hollywood?
1: I think like 2 years ago, 3 years ago for Horror Night. I went 3 years ago.
0: Oh, you went to Horror Nights a few years ago?
1: Yeah, a few years ago. I did. I like it.
0: Oh, wonderful. Well, I'm glad because you've got tickets, a 4-pack. 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Have so much fun.
1: Yeah, thank you. I'm looking forward to that.
0: Oh, you're very welcome. I'm glad you enjoy it. And as they say, never go alone. 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

on the Ellen K. Morning Show, you're going to get ghosted on purpose. More four packs to Halloween Horror Nights. Your next nightmare is on us at Universal Studios Hollywood. Plus, it's a Therapy Thursday. Actor Billy Zane takes his turn on the couch. Is Zane insane? Mornings are better here. Coast 103.5.

0: Is The Weeknd working on a new project? He's kind of been hinting at it on socials, hinting at a resurgence in his music career, saying he hasn't been this inspired since 2012. Fans are excited. Does this mean new music, going back to his R&B roots, maybe?
1: ¿Cómo puede ser?
0: Well, we are eagerly anticipating what's next for The Weeknd. Now, some Madonna, Coast 103.5.

Music that helps you feel good as we slide on the downside of this hump. Hoo-hoo, here we go. It is Wednesday. It's Wednesday, August 26th, National Dog Day. So, good day. Why don't we all spoil our pups today? Like, we don't do that every day. But if you're on the fence, maybe about adopting a dog, do it today. Perfect. And what do you think America's favorite dog breeds are? Well, according to Rover.com, they analyze millions of user-submitted dog profiles. And here's what they came up with. As in years past, mixed breed dogs claim in the top spot. Then Labrador Retrievers, Golden Retrievers, Golden Doodles, and German Shepherds. So let's do it today, because every day is better with a dog by your side. If you're looking for a forever friend, LA Animal Services. And you can get all the info at KOST1035.com/adopt.

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We belong together on Coast 103.5. 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And thanks for streaming us in your home office. Here's some Foreigner.

0: 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Extreme heat warnings and watches remain in effect. Highs in the low 80s in Seal Beach, mid-90s in Whittier.
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4: We still have that sig alert in Sherman Oaks. 405 southbound before you get to the 101. Only the two right lanes are open from that fatal collision and investigation. It's going to be backed up to Roscoe Boulevard. In Pico Rivera, 605 southbound at Beverly, trying to clear a wreck from the middle lanes there. In Industry, 60 eastbound, right at 7th Street, got a stall block in the right lane. And in Glendora, on the 210 westbound after Grand, report of a wreck in the lanes there.
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0: U.S. flags have been lowered to half staff at all federal facilities to honor Dolly Parton. 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LA Fire is pre-positioning crews and equipment so they can respond quickly to any new fires as temperatures continue to soar. A new study shows California is the third noisiest state in the United States.
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0: didn't miss it. I didn't give away any tickets to the Chargers-Rams game at SoFi Thursday. Didn't give those away today. I do believe Sandy has another pair she will be offering you in the 3 o'clock hour, so just keep it on coast.
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0: 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Hi, it's Carrie Steele, your back-to-back world champion Dodgers. They're wrapping up August on the road, currently in Atlanta. Game two of their three-game series with the Braves is this afternoon. 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And once the Dodgers leave Atlanta, they head to Detroit. And here's what's really exciting about this series with the Tigers. Manager Dave Roberts said he's not ruling out the possibility that Shohei could be pitching on Sunday against the Tigers. He wants to see how things go in the next few days. Shohei's been throwing some live batting practice, and maybe if things go well, he's going to have another mound session later this week. But if things go well, we could see Shohei on the bump on Sunday. We can only hope. Let's go, Dodgers.
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0: have a work trip prize for you this hour. Don't call yet. 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

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More four packs to Halloween Horror Nights. Your next nightmare is on us at Universal Studios Hollywood. Plus, is it Therapy Thursday? Actor Billy Zane takes his turn on the couch. Is Zane insane? 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
2: From the KFI 24-hour newsroom, triple-digit heat continues for inland areas. Highs near 90 in Los Alamitos, low 100s in Santa Clarita.
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helping you feel good while you're working hard or while you're getting your hair done. Hello, everybody at Alejandra's Hair and Nails in Anaheim. 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Thanks so much for listening. 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

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It's Coast 103.5, the best mix of the 80s, 90s, and today. Now, some Lord by request. It's Royals on Coast. I've never seen

Sandy is coming in next, and she's got lots of goodies for you. The Chargers-Rams tickets, the Universal Studios Hollywood tickets, so you can check out Halloween Horror Nights, and of course, Feel Good.

1 month and 4 days until Bruno Mars is at SoFi for his first of five shows. But who's counting? Just me and probably thousands of others. It's Coast 103.5. Thank you for having us on, Fleetwood Mac.

0: Coast 103.5, the best mix of the 80s, 90s, and today, and hope you are staying as cool as possible. I don't know if you hear the fan in the background here in the studio in Burbank. 98 degrees here. I've turned into one of those old people that just looks at the weather app and looks how hot it is everywhere. 83 in Santa Monica right now, 113 in Palm Springs. You know it's hot when the beaches are hot. Pismo, I might go to Pismo next weekend. 90 right now. So hang in there. We have two more days of this, and then it's supposed to be somewhat normal hot. tomorrow, we've got some plans for you tomorrow night. Chargers taking on the Rams the 27th tomorrow. Preseason action at SoFi. That kickoff is starting at 7 p.m. You could grab your tickets at chargers.com/tickets and hear the game on our sister station, KFI AM 640 on our iHeartRadio app. You could also win those tickets right now if you are caller 20. 800-929-KOST. Good luck. You know,
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Your next nightmare is on us at Universal Studios Hollywood. Plus, it's a Therapy Thursday. Actor Billy Zane takes his turn on the couch. Is Zane insane? 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

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If you have not seen or at least heard the laugh from the weatherman, he's gone viral because he could not stop cracking up while giving his weather report. I'm going to actually play you a little bit of that because you can't hear it without laughing. It will make you laugh. 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

0: Coast 103.5, the best mix of the 80s, 90s, and today. And hi there, I'm Sandy Steck. There is no way you can hear this and not laugh. There is a meteorologist in Bangor, Maine, who just went viral because I guess his coworkers were playing a prank. I don't know if it's on him or everybody around him, but it was off the air, but he was on the air giving the report, and he could not stop laughing during his report.
1: We gotta finish up this weather right now. I'm so sorry. I'm so annoyed over here. 70s, some low 80s, and spots of Monday. I'm gonna have to stop and scream. I've never had this happen before.
2: He walks off camera, desperately trying to get it together, but he just can't stop.
1: Oh, jeez. All right, let me get it together real quick.
0: I can't, even I'm laughing. I've heard this like 7 times. Anyway, it was so funny. If you want to see that, I do have that on my Instagram stories. It's so great. It'll make you laugh. Sandy Steck, if you're on there, S-A-N-D-Y-S-T-E-C.
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Coast 103.5, Jonas Brothers just announced a third show at the Hollywood Bowl November 19th. This is part of their Burning Up Tour all over again. And tomorrow happens to be a Thursday ticket takeover, so you're going to have a chance to win those tickets all day long before they even go on sale this Friday, 10 a.m. at Ticketmaster.com.

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In case you haven't heard, we have some new artists added to our iHeartRadio Music Festival. Ciara, Smashing Pumpkins, special performance by Stella Lefty. That is next month. Actually, I should say like 3 weeks. September 18th and 19th in Vegas. And tickets for Saturday night still available. They are going very fast. 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

0: Coast 103.5, the best mix of the 80s, 90s, and today. Thanks for having us on if you're at work or just indoors anywhere trying to avoid the heat outside. My name is Sandy Steck. Halloween coming up in a couple of months. Hard to think about because obviously it's a bajillion degrees out, but we are ready. We are getting ready at least. In fact, Universal Studios Hollywood has Halloween Horror Nights starting up on September 3rd. This is the one where they tell you do not go to alone, September 3rd through November 1st, select nights. And we have tickets all week long, every single DJ on Coast. In fact, your four-pack is coming up in just a few minutes, around 4:25.
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0: 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That happens to be you.
1: Yes, that is so awesome.
0: Congratulations.
1: Thank you.
0: You're welcome. What's your name?
1: My name is Mark.
0: And have you ever been to Halloween Horror Nights?
1: Yeah, I have been. It's so
0: you have been, and it doesn't scare you at all.
1: I like being scared, so it's fun.

0: of the 80s, 90s, and today on Coast 103.5. Thank you for having us on. My name is Sandy Steck. I think we all have the tendency to sometimes beat up on ourselves for not being where we want to be, or we try to control things because we're working so hard and why doesn't my life look the way it should? I follow a bunch of motivational or inspirational quotes online. I really wanted to share this one with you today because I loved this quote, and it is in my Instagram stories, but here's the quote. The real magic is when you don't know how it's going to happen. You don't know if you're ever going to make it. You don't know where this road will take you or if it's even taking you anywhere at all. But still, you step forward and keep showing up, even on your hardest days. Sometimes your steps are small. Other times they're a little bigger. But you're not worried about the pace because you trust what's meant for you won't miss you. That you're exactly where you're meant to be in this moment. So hopefully that'll give you a little bit of relief. We're all doing the best we can, sending you a gigantic hug if you need it. And that quote is on my Instagram stories, Sandy Steck, S-A-N-D-Y-S-T-E-C.
1: 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Olivia Dean, Man I Need. I gotta know you meant to be the man I need. 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And always the best of the 80s, 90s, Coast 103.5.
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